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0: home of Valentine in the Morning, Kiss 98.1. Got an awful lot of concerts I'm looking forward to this summer. That's a big one. TLC, En Vogue, and Salt and Pepper all together. 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
1: Hey, yesterday we announced the iHeartRadio Music Fest presented by Capital One in Vegas. 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

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Is that one of the national parks you haven't been to in New York City? You get to decide. Well, it's the first chance in the morning again at 8 o'clock.

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She's just

Kiss 98.1. Stephanie is listening on her drive home. Thanks for saying hi with the talkback mic in the corner on the iHeart app. I always appreciate those messages. We appreciate you spending time with us. 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

Each night we get so many email messages and letters from folks who want to send out dedications. This one comes from Chris and Melanie. They write, "I finally found the love of my life. She was here all along, but I didn't act. I met Melanie about 4 years ago. She was a dream, but at the time I didn't have the guts to do anything. We both went on with our lives and married other people. Both marriages ended in divorce. The saying, what doesn't kill you makes you stronger, is so true in our case. 2 months ago, I finally got up the nerve to say what I should have said years ago. I bumped into Melanie, and the first thing I said was, oh my gosh, I forgot how beautiful you were. That started it off, and now we are together and looking forward to rebuilding our lives. And please tell my Melanie that her Chris loves her forever."

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Hello, happy Friday, and also happy National Donut Day. 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
1: You know what drops today? And I cannot wait to hear it. The new Taylor Swift song that's going to be in the Toy Story 5 movie, which comes out June 19th. We're going to be playing the Taylor Swift song throughout the day today. 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

The best variety of the 80s, 90s, and today, Kiss 98.1. It's Dana McKay. Thank you for listening. And I've told you about my dating life, so I've got another one for you because I'm supposed to go on a date tomorrow, but the guy might be canceling, and I'll tell you why. I don't know if I should buy

0: Spokane's Kiss 98.1. At least he's being honest with me, I guess. Hi, it's Dana McKay, and I've been telling you about my dating life. And I was supposed to go to the beach tomorrow with a really nice guy. I've met him one other time, but we, you know, kind of work in the same field, kind of. And I texted him just to say, hey, are we still on for Saturday? And he said, well, yes, I do want to hang out, but I got invited to go to a pageant by one of the people in the pageant. Now, I don't think he's going as her date because I don't think he would actually say that to me, but I completely understand. It's a really big event. It's a professional thing that he wants to do, but I also kind of feel like, hey, man, we were supposed to go out. So what do I do? Let me know. I'm Dana McKay Radio on Instagram.
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1: It's 98.1, the 80s to now. Well, yesterday was National Cheese Day, and Americans have been eating more cheese than ever before. The average American eats about 42 pounds of cheese every year. That's a lot of cheese. So what are America's favorite cheeses? At number 5, Hispanic cheeses. Queso, cajeta. At number 4, Swiss. I've never been a big fan of Swiss. Number 3, cream cheese, which I'm also not a fan of, although it is good in buffalo chicken dip or like a cream cheese dip or something. But on its own in a bagel, meh. Cheddar cheese, and at number 1, mozzarella. I'm also a huge fan of Parmesan cheese, especially like chicken parm. Yum.
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Spokane's Kiss 98.1, the best variety of the 80s, 90s. And today, Benson Boone will be at the iHeartRadio Music Festival. Let's get you there. Details coming up next. Whoa.

0: things that I've got.
1: 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That was Benson Boone, one of the fabulous artists we'll see at the iHeartRadio Music Festival in September in Vegas. And in addition to Benson Boone, we've also got BTS, Snoop Dogg, something for everyone. 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
1: Teddy Swims, one of my favorite artists. He is touring this fall. I'm hoping to see him in October.

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1: It seems like there's AI everything now. They even have AI holograms at some airports, and this is just creepy. It's an AI teddy bear called Chatty Bear. It's super friendly. It kicks things off with, "Hello, my buddy." It's part of a new wave of AI-powered toys that can chat, tell stories, play games, and act like a child's friend. Now, that might sound cute, but experts say there's a catch. Because these toys sound human and are designed to be super friendly, younger kids might think they're real and form strong emotional attachments. And then the other thing I think is that, you know, in human relationships, there are problems. You know, you got two toddlers or two kids, they're going to have some conflict. With the AI thing, AI just agrees with you. It does not argue with you, so unless you tell it to. So I feel like that could be dangerous too. We just need to be real careful with how much we're becoming dependent on AI.
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1: 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That's coming up.

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Spokane's best variety, Kiss 98.1. It's Dana McKay. Good morning. Now, if you're traveling by plane today, there's something you should know. The number one thing flight attendants say passengers do that drives them nuts, and they want everyone to stop. I'm going to tell you what that is.

0: Kiss 98.1. It's Dana McKay. Good morning and happy Friday. Happy National Donut Day. So there are a lot of things that really drive flight attendants nuts. Things they don't want passengers to do. But there's one thing they wish travelers would stop doing overall more than anything else, and it's touching them. On a recent episode of the Jump Seat Chronicles podcast, flight attendants said one of their biggest frustrations is when people poke them, tap them, grab them to get their attention. You ding that little light, you try to flag her down, excuse me, you don't go poking and grabbing at the flight attendant. But you can think about how that probably happens all the time because they're just walking by you in the aisle, someone reaches out. Yeah, stop that.
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0: Jill and I did some coke before the show.
1: Congrats.
0: We are so exhausted. Graduation for my son, awesome, yesterday. Then went out to dinner last night, awesome.
2: Yeah.
0: I didn't go to bed.
2: You stayed up the whole night?
0: Yeah, that's why you and I just did some coke.
3: Wow.
0: A cola.
3: Coca-Cola. Okay, let's be clear.
0: A cola.
2: I slept on the way home, luckily.
3: What?
0: Oh, yeah.
2: My parents were driving.
3: Oh.
0: She's in a Tesla.
2: No. I slept, went straight to bed, and then got up like at the very last minute to come here this morning. Tired, but worth it. What a beautiful ceremony.
0: Was it nice?
2: It was so nice. And Colin, gosh, what a great kid. You don't need me to tell you that, but it's not just because he's my godson. Like, he's just the best.
0: Jill tried to... No, it's okay. Go on about my son.
2: So he's so polite.
0: He is. He's very nice.
2: He like reaches out all the time, which is so sweet, even though he's so busy. He's kind. Like, he's so handsome. He's just such a great kid.
0: Well, the apple, it doesn't fall.
3: Amen.
0: Far.
3: She's basically saying that about you.
0: I think so too. Jill desperately tried to get a picture with Kevin Costner.
2: I did.
3: How embarrassing.
2: The bodyguard.
3: Play it cool.
2: I was trying to be his Whitney Houston.
3: Wow,
1: Kevin Costner was there.
2: He was there.
0: Yeah,
1: guys. Then too bad I wasn't there. I have pull with Kevin Costner.
2: That's right. I did
0: the handshake with him.
1: No, there's no way.
0: No, John taught me the Sigma Dappa Wappa handshake. Sigma Poopa
1: wouldn't do it on my dead body.
2: Huh? Oh, what? Huh?
1: Yeah,
0: what a weirdo.
1: Yeah, Kevin Costner.
0: You don't think my kid's gonna teach me a handshake when he does fraternity?
1: I don't think so.
0: Really?
1: Nope.
0: Huh.
2: You didn't show it to anybody?
1: I've never showed it to a single person.
2: Wow.
1: It's our secret handshake, dude.
0: Olivia?
1: Went through a lot to get that handshake.
0: Olivia wouldn't get to see the secret handshake?
1: Heck no!
0: John P?
1: Just like I don't get Olivia's secret handshake either.
0: What was she a member of?
1: She was her president of Delta Zeta.
0: Delta Zeta.
1: Yes.
0: DZ.
1: DZ.
0: Like, I know what that means.
3: Wow, Kevin Costner was there? That's exciting.
2: That was really cool.
0: Speaking. Kevin Flippin' Costner.
3: That's amazing.
2: Wow.
0: Yeah. How crazy is that, right?
3: That's very cool.
2: And Val didn't tell me until I saw it for my own eyes. Like, it was such a surprise.
0: I didn't tell you about all those celebs that go to that school.
2: I couldn't believe it.
0: Because my child is a poor, poor, unfamous child at that school.
3: Wow.
0: It's crazy, dude. It's crazy. But yeah, it was very exciting. Very, very nice. Well done.
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1: John's coming in hot. He's got some music news this morning.
2: Well, a fan just launched a petition to have Blink 182 headline a Super Bowl halftime show. He makes the case that they have the bangers for it and that essentially they're one of the best bands in the world. He said it's about time we have an emo Super Bowl. Now, it's getting some signatures, but above all, it's just debating or just igniting this debate online on whether or not the Super Bowl would ever lean towards a band like Blink 182. Brian was all for it when I brought it up to him this morning.
3: Well, Green Day's done it, right?
2: Green Day's not done the halftime,
3: they
2: though,
3: haven't?
2: Right?
4: The last game they did. They should do it first, then.
2: They did, like, the opening.
4: A little pre-show.
1: First, all right, Blink, you're on the sideline. I mean, Green Day has to go first before they die.
3: Green Day hasn't done it yet. They're bigger than Blink.
2: Yeah.
3: I'm sorry.
2: I could see, like, a multi-band, like, emo halftime show. Like, Blink 182, Green Day, throw in
1: Paramore. Let me just throw one out there, okay? Have we done a Broadway halftime show? What are we doing, guys, right? Have we done a Broadway halftime show?
2: We want people to watch.
1: And, no, it'd be so good, John.
4: People would watch.
1: Have we done...
4: I don't think the Super Bowl is a good place for that, but...
1: I think it'd be great. Have we done... There's plenty of Alexander Hamilton stuff. What about a Disney halftime show?
4: Oh, I'm all in on that one,
2: too. John Camus, streaming music.
3: I mean... It's not terrible.
1: It's not... Guys, you got to think about it. You go, oh, so stupid, I want Green Day. When you think about the hits, the bangers, the entertainments, the Let It Goes, everything else, you get the right people to do either a Broadway show or a Disney halftime show. Come on.
3: I'm in.
4: You're on to something with that.
3: The Disney one? That's not bad.
2: Oh, you don't need all the votes, right?
1: John, they're still counting. They're still counting votes.

0: Who wants to guess what time my son came home last night?
1: Oh.
2: Let's see.
0: So we went out to dinner. Great dinner. Lovely dinner.
2: It was so good.
0: Some people got jumbo shrimp.
2: Yes. I got so an happy appetizer. That was my only thing I ate.
0: I don't know. No one fact checked that.
2: I fact checked it. Yeah.
1: Shrimps the size of basketballs.
2: They were huge, so plump.
0: At this restaurant. Yeah.
2: They were so good.
0: So plump. So good.
2: Mm-hmm.
0: I didn't think she finished them. I think she's like...
2: No, I ate three and gave two to my dad.
0: Oh, okay. Mm-hmm. Well, your dad didn't get living life.
2: No, he did too. He got good.
0: Anyway, what time did my son get home from graduation party last night? Go ahead, Bri.
1: 2:30.
0: 2:30. John.
1: I'm going to go 3.
0: Jill.
2: 5 a.m.
0: Like when we start the show, he pulls in or something?
2: Yeah.
0: Okay. Laura.
3: I'm going to guess 3:36.
0: Life 360 coming in at the big 4:15.
2: No!
1: Jill, you were close.
2: Oh, I was.
0: Oh, my Lord.
2: No. Wow.
0: Lord. Lord in heaven.
1: I don't know if I remember the last time I stayed up till 4.
2: No.
1: Maybe, I don't even know past 2, to be honest.
2: Uh-uh.

0: Big party this weekend at Valentine's house.
1: Your first time in his house.
0: My first time in his house. My entire family is coming. I'm a little nervous. My kids can get a little wild sometimes, and I don't think it's going to be that kind of
2: tell them. No, it's not.
0: Party.
2: It's a respectful party. We're reading poetry. Tell them, because I'm concerned, your kids have been known by others' accounts, not mine, by others' accounts and what I've heard on speakerphone, to be a bit rambunctious.
0: Yes.
2: Okay?
0: Yes.
2: We have an older home.
0: Oh, dear.
2: Needs delicate care. And they are not allowed to pet the dogs.
0: Oh, no. There's dogs. I forgot about the dogs.
3: Why can't they pet the dogs?
2: The dogs are older, too, and they're not gentle. I've watched Maddox pet animals before, and there's a petting zoo that's now out of business.
3: Wow.
2: Yeah, it was crazy.
1: Well, and yeah. The last party that was at Val's house that we were all at.
2: Yes.
1: Maddox, I believe, took his pants off?
0: No. Yes. Let me explain.
1: Okay.
2: Was that Maddox or Micah?
0: It was Maddox.
2: Or you? It was Maddox.
0: They were playing
2: I
0: tag.
2: Have video on the Nest Cam of this little streaker just dropping trowel, running through the backyard right in the middle of the blessing for dinner.
0: They were playing tag. And his pants just started to come off and he didn't want to get tagged. So he just kind of like shook the pants off and just kept running. And then you just see him.
2: And you hear him.
1: Oh, yeah. Wow.
2: I know.
1: Wow.
2: I was shocked too. A little kid.
0: So anyway, we'll see. Because we had the option to bring them. We could have got a babysitter. I said, bring the kids. And my wife said, nobody wants the kids at the party.
2: Well, nobody wants your kids.
1: Well, my two nieces.
0: True. That's what she thinks.
1: My two nephews. They're all going to be there.
0: Oh,
1: yeah.
0: Oh, okay.
1: The whole my entire family's coming.
2: I just say, watch where you step. I have two dogs. It's a lot of backyard. And nobody's allowed upstairs.
1: Oh, not even us?
2: No.
1: Oh.
2: Because you and Jeff will do something.
1: We would never.
2: You'd be like pulling a Washington slept here. And
1: no.
2: Only certain people allowed in my office.
0: Can I use the Toto toilet?
2: No.
0: Please, I've always wanted to.
1: No, because that's upstairs, right?
2: Yes.
1: Yeah.
2: Laura can use a Toto because she has the Toto.
3: She has her Toto's license.
2: How to, she's licensed in Toto. She knows how to treat the Toto toilets with care.
1: Okay.
2: You know?
0: What should I, dress nicely? Should I dress like...
1: It's like laid back attire, flip flops.
0: Flip flops?
2: I don't want to see his toes.
1: It's shorts.
2: Does he have a toe fungus? I don't know. Bring that into my house.
1: It's like a Hawaiian theme.
2: It is?
1: Yeah.
2: Like who said that?
1: Waves and laid back and surfing and...
2: Where have you seen this invite?
1: The invitation said like flip flops and Hawaiian shirts encouraged or something.
2: Oh, really?
1: Yeah.
0: Oh, sick. Oh,
2: perhaps I should see this invitation. Oh, maybe I'm staying upstairs with the dogs. Oh man, John, you're missing out.
3: I'm missing out and I feel bad, but I'm kind of nervous about whitewater rafting. I've never been before and I just like saw the training videos.
2: Yeah.
3: We're screwed, man.
2: I did it a couple times. I don't know what class rapids I did, to be honest. Not class five. That's like death or something, right? Mm. Or like that's the heavy, heavy stuff.
3: Okay.
2: So I'm sure I've done at least class three. And there was a couple of points where I was like a little nervous, but they're really good at what they do.
3: Right.
2: It's just you get nervous for other people. Like the whole time I was nervous for my child. You don't have a kid go, it's just you and Olivia, so you should be fine. But Colin was like up front, so he gets splashed or something like that. And I'm just watching him bounce and I'm like, oh geez, God.
3: Yeah, I feel like this thing is getting submerged.
2: You're gonna get soaked.
3: Yeah. I think that's what I'm nervous about, because like this time of the year it's not quite like the peak of summer yet, so it's gonna be cold, they say.
2: Oh no, you're gonna freeze.
3: Yeah.
2: And you're gonna get wet.
3: That's what I'm nervous about.
2: There's no like rafting without getting soaked from head to toe.
3: Wow.
2: Just don't fall in.
3: Well, I hear that happens sometimes.
2: It does.
3: There's a training video on how you're supposed to lay on your back and like use your feet to brace yourself from the rocks. And if the current takes you, like you're not supposed to stand up because then you could die.
1: Oh, gosh.
3: I know. I was like watching this training video and I was like, this sounds terrifying.
2: Who decided on whitewater rafting?
3: Olivia's family.
2: Okay.
1: Oh.
2: Are they adventurers?
3: My girlfriend's family. They're not typically adventurers.
2: Okay.
3: But they just, her mom had an idea and she's like, you know what I've always wanted to do?
0: They got
3: whitewater rafting.
2: It's a Groupon.
3: So here we are.
2: Or is the mom into you or not?
3: I don't think so, but I guess I have a bad radar for that kind of thing.
2: No, but maybe she's not into you and she knows Olivia is, but this is how she gets rid of you.
1: Oh,
2: I'm so sorry, Olivia.
1: Oh, no.
2: The rapids got him.
1: Ooh,
2: you know?
1: That's a lifetime.
2: Don't sit next to her because she might give you a little shove. You know, the old drink.
3: All right, I'll keep that note, yeah.
2: All right, you're going to wish you came to the party. I can bar at this party, too.
0: Ooh,
2: behave yourself.
0: Oh, no. I'm definitely going to get in trouble.
2: My wife hired, like, a bartender.
0: Oh,
2: and a whole
0: no.
2: setup or something like that.
1: Yeah,
3: for a high school graduation
1: it.
3: Party? Okay.
2: Yeah, not for him. It better not be free. And then she's hiring all these other people for stuff, too. I'm like, What is going on? There's something else.
1: Hibachi.
2: Oh, that's sick. Yeah, because so I was supposed to make the food, and they wouldn't be making all this fried rice and stuff. And they go, no, never mind. We got it handled.
1: Oh.
2: The two of them. I'm amazed. It's like, and this is going to come across the wrong way. So don't, because it's our money, right? It's our money. She's a stay-at-home mom. I work. Our money. But now put that to the side for a second. That's the public answer. Now I'll give you my private answer.
1: We won't judge.
2: I'm amazed at the amount of ways, different ways she finds to spend my money. I mean, it's just, it's a talent. It really is a talent. But now back to my public persona.
1: It's gonna be an amazing party.
2: It's gonna be an amazing party.
1: Yeah.
2: Thank you for coming, Jill.
1: You got it.
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0: of course, Jill, thank you for coming last night to Colin's graduation. You were the only one from the show that showed up. Thank you.
1: I was the only one invited from the show last night.
0: I didn't know that. I'm just finding out about that now. But you're showing up for the party this weekend?
1: Yes, my husband's coming. He works so much, Jeff. He hardly ever gets to come to anything, so he'll be there.
0: He works so much. He's a very hardworking man with his job, and a lot of people thank him for what he does, too.
1: Thank you.
0: He's an inspiration. He really is. Bryce, are you coming with the fam?
2: I'm coming with my entire family.

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0: I have seen so many great videos. You seen the video where the NYPD saved 11 ducklings from a storm drain?
1: Aww.
2: Oh, gosh, no.
0: And then yesterday, that lady that saved the baby deer from a drain as well or something?
3: This is like every conversation with my mom.
0: Is it?
3: Yeah. She's like, spends too much time on Instagram reels.
0: Dude, some of these things with the animals can make you so happy. I watched one the other day, two Cavalier King Charles, and I have Cavalier King Charles. Ladies at the beach. And it's like, 3, 2, 1. And she released them. And you shouldn't let your dog run free on the beach, whatever. But there's nobody there. It's fine. And these two dogs just ran. And they just had so much fun on the beach. They were so cute. I'm like, I love animal videos that make you feel good.
3: Mm-hmm. So cute.
0: You know?
3: Yeah.
2: Like the little ducklings in the pool where somebody will get like a towel off of the little bench. And then they prop it up against the wall so that they can get out of the pool. Have you guys seen that one?
0: Whoa. Oh, I haven't seen that.
2: So sweet.
0: Or the bears. The bears.
2: You know that I'm not a fan of rear ends. You know, we've talked about that before. Like, yeah. I don't care for them. The only
0: Sorry, hold on. I don't remember this conversation.
2: Yeah, you do. You don't?
0: No.
2: Oh, I just...
0: Like, what do you mean you're not a fan of rear ends?
2: I don't like to see them.
3: Jill hates butts.
0: Where...
2: Yeah.
0: Hold on. Where do you come across seeing rear ends?
2: On TV Because
0: we all
2: shows.
0: Wear clothes.
2: Yeah, yeah, yeah. But like on movies and stuff. Sometimes at the beach if someone's wearing a thong. Like I just, no offense to you. I don't mind if you wear it. I just don't like butts in general. Anyway, the one butt that I do enjoy is the back of a bear. Like that, they've got cute butts. Like when we watched that video yesterday of the bear walking around.
3: So not
2: around.
3: Jeff, your husband, but the back of a bear.
2: Oh, he's excluded. I'll look at
0: no,
2: his.
0: No, too late.
3: Too late.
0: Too, late. Too
2: yeah.
0: late. He's out,
2: no,
0: too.
2: He knows how I don't like butts. But yeah, I enjoy
3: but
2: a bear
3: butt. Bear
2: butt.
3: Butt's cute.
2: Yep.
0: So how does it make you feel when you see a bear butt?
2: I think it's cute.
0: Uh-huh. Nothing else?
3: Are we talking about bear butts or a bear's butt?
0: A bear's butt.
2: Oh, a bear's butt. Right, I don't want to see a bear butt.
0: Yeah, she doesn't like,
2: like
0: any butts
2: butt.
0: In general. She should say, if you got fur on it, and you're into pots of honey, she's into you. Yeah.
3: Well,
0: so did those Charmin bears ever do anything special for you?
2: I can't stand the Charmin bears.
0: You don't like their butts?
2: No. I need a real bear.
0: This is so confusing.
2: I know. I don't care for the Charmin bears because no one's talking about their butts that much and the bathroom and like... Okay. It's okay. So just give me a real bear.
0: Okay.
2: I regret saying anything. We should have ended this at your story with the ducks. So sorry.
0: I have many regrets in life. And this is not one of them.
2: Oh, thank you.
0: This will live rent-free in so many people's minds.
2: Okay.
0: Forever.
2: All right.
0: Your hatred of butts.
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0: meow.
1: They're cat fighting in the studio here. There's a fight going on right now between Brian and Jill, and I'm sorry it's happening and trickling over to the radio. Go ahead, Jill. Speak your piece. You go ahead.
2: You know, sometimes someone gets a little frustrated, Brian, and stressed.
3: I do.
2: Sure, but seems to only blow up on me.
3: That's because you always forgive me.
2: Because I just said, hey, can I have some contestant info? And he just said some things that I can't say.
1: What right are you saying? Don't be honest. I mean, our show's about honesty. We talked about this.
2: If Brian wants to recreate it, then.
3: I don't know. Can I say that on the.
4: You said cheese and rice.
3: Cheese and rice.
2: But the real thing.
1: Oh, you said JC.
3: I did.
1: John Colucci. Which I didn't like. Be a good Catholic boy.
3: I took the Lord's name in vain.
1: Right.
3: I will do the rosary this afternoon. But it was just, we're
1: how many
3: out
1: decades?
3: Of time.
1: How many decades of the rosary will you do?
3: I don't know what that is.
1: You're like, you don't know what's going on. Do you know the Our Father? Do you know it?
3: I could rip an Our Father for you.
1: You could do an Our Father right now?
3: Back in the day, having to go to.
1: Let me hear it.
3: Our Father who art in heaven, hallowed be thy name. Forgive us our daily bread.
2: Trespass
3: against us. And
1: you're fine in your way, but you had the wrong order. Can you do a Hail Mary?
3: Hail Mary, full of grace, the Lord is with thee. Look at us now in the time of our sins. And
1: blessed art thou, blessed art thou, when Jesus, Holy Mary, Mother of God, pray for sinners now at the hour of our death. Listen, if you could knock out an Apostles' Creed, I would just be blown away.
3: Can you give me a start? What's the first word?
1: We the people, in order to form them.

0: right, let's say good morning to Peter. Peter, how are you, buddy?
1: Hi, I'm doing good.
0: So, Peter, here comes the game. We'll explain how it works. John Camucci has the deets.
2: Today we are playing Mind Meld. So here's how it's going to work. I'm going to give out a word, and that word is going to be followed by a blank space. And then each of us will write down what word we would attach or associate with that first word. For example, if I said good blank, everyone would write down a word.
3: Night.
4: Morning
2: is what I would have said.
3: Yeah, sorry.
2: Win. And the more people you match with, the more points you get.
0: Nobody wanted to go to bed? Good night? No one had that. Just me? Peter, did you have good night or good morning?
1: I have a good morning.
0: Ah, well. Ah. All right, that's obvious, I guess. Okay.
2: All right, let's
0: play along in your car, too, wherever you are. Fill in the blank yourself and see if you're melding with anybody on the show between myself, Brian, Laura, Jill, and John, and our listener friend here, Peter.
2: All right, a couple of rounds here. Here comes our very first one. Get your pens ready.
0: Okay.
2: Our first word, fake blank. Fake blank.
4: Do we need to write the first thing that comes to our mind?
2: Yes. You do, Jill.
3: Yes.
2: Thank you.
0: Now, can you say the word, though, on the air?
4: My friend,
2: is up to you.
0: Okay, all right.
2: Should we go to Peter first?
0: Peter, what do you got? Fake what?
1: Fake out.
0: Fake out.
4: Fake out. Very smart.
0: All right.
2: That's good. All right, Val, go ahead.
0: I've got fake boobs, John.
2: Oh, interesting.
3: I've also got fake boobs.
2: Wow.
4: Fake boobies. Fake boobs for me.
2: Oh, I said fake friends.
4: Oh.
0: Yeah. Well, four of us just matched with fake boobs. Okay.
2: Four.
0: Good job, Peter. All right.
2: Four and there we go. All right. Here comes our second round.
0: I also changed the word a bit, but anyway.
2: Wet.
4: Oh.
2: Blank. Wet. Blank.
0: I can't write it down.
4: Oh, no.
2: Seems to be a you problem, sir.
4: Oh, no.
3: That's why I love this game.
0: I can't.
3: He can't help himself.
5: There's no other word you can associate.
0: There's no other word that can't. But then I'm changing what this is.
2: Change it to something else. Peter, my guy, what do you
0: what
2: got?
0: What do you got, Peter?
1: I'm going to say wet dreams.
3: Oh, no. This is your fault, John.
0: John, you're the one who put this game together. This is your fault. What was that, Peter, you said? Never mind, we got
4: Peter's
0: you.
4: Peter's in it to win it.
2: I didn't even see that as a possibility.
0: Yeah, but somebody's going to match up with that.
3: That's brilliant.
2: All right, Val.
0: I had wet kitty.
2: Gross.
3: I had a wet willy.
4: Oh.
2: Okay, there you go. Laura?
4: Stickers, I had a wet blanket. Yes!
2: And then I had wet suit.
4: Laura, great job.
2: So two for Jill, two for Laura.
0: I was just doing the I hurt.
2: Just like to take a quick break to get everyone's mind out of the gutter.
0: You did it. You're leading
2: Thank
0: us.
2: You so much.
0: You're taking us down by the river.
2: All right, let's try this one. Let's go blank party. Blank party.
0: Okay, all right. Blank party. That seems much better. You can't make that dirty.
2: Yeah.
0: You know what I mean?
2: Mm-hmm.
0: Blank party. Okay, Peter.
2: All right, Peter.
1: Crazy party.
0: Crazy party. Very good. All right. I've got house party.
2: House party. That's a good app back in the day.
3: Birthday party?
0: House party. Oh, girl.
4: Graduation party.
0: Coming up this weekend.
4: Just on my mind.
0: Yeah,
2: sausage party.
4: Oh,
3: John?
2: It was a
3: John?
2: Movie. It was based on. No one went there for this round.
3: You lost in your heart.
2: Never mind.
0: We just went to the different side of the fence there.
2: All right, so that was two for Laura and Val.
0: Wait on that engagement.
2: All right, here comes our last round, ladies and gentlemen.
4: Okay.
2: Last round. Back blank.
4: Back blank.
0: Back blank.
2: What would you associate? Peter, let's have you go first.
1: Okay, I got this one. Back pains.
0: Back pains.
4: That's good.
0: Back pain.
2: It is good.
0: All right, I blame you because of what you were just saying earlier. I'm going to go with back door.
2: Okay.
0: Back door.
2: All right.
3: I'm also going in the back door.
4: Okay.
2: Didn't need the extra words
4: there.
2: Thank you. Laura?
4: Apparently me too. Back door.
2: Yes.
4: Oh.
2: All right, Jill?
4: I did backpack.
2: Nice.
3: Oh, yeah,
2: and
3: cool.
2: Then I had back up. Unfortunately, when we tally up all our points here, our winner is Laura.
4: Always. Yeah. Laura always wins.
0: Wow, look at that, Peter. She wins.
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0: Valentine in the morning. Thank you for turning on our show today.
1: All right. It's time for This Day in History. And today, June 5th, 1956, Elvis Presley famously performed what song on the Milton Berle show for the first time?
2: Hound Dog.
1: Yes.
0: Nice job.
1: Caused the sensation with those hip movements.
0: Really?
1: Mm-hmm.

0: go. Last night, Valentine and I were at Colin's graduation ceremony with Leilani and Leilani's family and my parents and just some really, really fantastic friends.
1: Yeah.
0: Like such a great group of people.
1: They were really nice, yeah. Mary and Tate were there.
0: Yeah.
1: Colin had some of his friends that were there and stuff.
0: Table kept growing
1: at dinner. Dinner table kept growing. Growing. It's like, whoa, this thing keeps growing and growing. And Jill, oh, she's so cute. It's like the person that reaches for their wallet, like after the check comes like, and I'm like paying the check and I get, hey, who do we Venmo or Zelle or who do, I'm like,
0: yeah,
1: no.
0: I know. Leilani said, I better not even try or I was going to be sorry. I was whoa.
1: I thought she was going to tell you, maybe you shouldn't have got the jumbo shrimp or something.
0: I got a shrimp cocktail. I didn't even get an entree.
1: Whether it was four shrimps or five shrimps. And I noticed the five shrimp choice was made.
0: I did order the five.
1: Yeah, the five shrimp choice was made.
0: Delicious.
1: But yeah, and then she kept trying to leave. And I go, you can't leave until we cut the cake. And she's like, there's a cake? There was no cake.
0: Yeah.
1: Because she was trying to get out of there because she had to drive further than me. This restaurant was close to our house. Mm-hmm. My son graduated high school last night. That's what we're talking about. And a lot of families just go out for dinner afterwards. And Jill, by the way, gave a beautiful speech. I will give her full credit before I make fun of her for something else.
0: Oh, thank you.
1: So it's a palate cleanse in some respects. So beautiful speech, very well received, and just a lovely speech at dinner. And didn't cry, didn't, you know, tank it.
0: Yeah, my voice got shaky, but I was able to get everything
1: out. Yeah, because you've known that little boy since he was a baby. You were there when he was born, you know?
0: And we were sitting there at dinner, and I look at my mom who was sitting across me, and I was like, should I make a toast? Like, as his godmother, should I make a toast?
1: Right.
0: My mom was like, yes, and immediately starts crying. So I'm like, okay, I'm gonna make a little toast.
1: She did godmother toast. Very nice. She starts with like, oh, I do, people. I'm a godmother. A lot of you may not know me, but you come to me for problems. So she does that. Her mom is bawling.
0: Yeah.
1: Bawling.
0: She did
1: absolutely
0: not stop.
1: Bawling. Mm-hmm. And then Jill's trying to get out of there after that. She's like, I got to get out of here, man. I got to get up early. I'm like, we all have to get up early. She's trying to bail the entire time.
0: Yeah. Well, not the entire time, but once everybody ate, I thought like, okay.
1: Once that fifth shrimp went down the old pile, she was like, I'm on the road.
0: You never want to be the first to leave.
1: And, no, I
0: know. I was.
1: And she was trying to get me to leave.
0: Oh,
1: she's like, you should leave. I'm like, it's my kid, Jill. I can't go yet. But the part that I have to kind of make fun of her about, she yells out, like, it's not a bad part of the ceremony. It's not bad. Like, they've said the names of the kids and stuff like that.
2: Okay.
1: They're clapping for Dennis Quaid, who's doing the commencement speech. Mm-hmm. He's a guest speaker. Dennis Quaid, famous actor, right?
2: Very
1: his
2: cool.
1: son goes to the school. Dennis Quaid's son. And wonderful kid, by the way. I think his name is Thomas, if I'm correct.
0: Oh.
1: My wife has met him many, many times. And Dennis, you would love to hear this. Very sweet. You have a great kid.
0: That's
1: so
0: great.
1: People say very nice things about him. Unfortunately, I've never met the young man. Because 260 plus kids in Colin's class. So Jill yells out, I was your co-star! When they're clapping and cheering for him. I was your co-star. Jill was in, what was it called?
0: The Parent Trap.
1: The Parent Trap, the remake. Not the original, obviously.
0: Wow.
1: Like the Lindsay Lohan one. She was in The Parent Trap, and she yells out, I was your co-star. I was dying. Not everybody heard it, because everyone's clapping and cheering.
0: That was just for you. That was just for you.
1: I was eight seats from you.
2: Imagine if he stops. Jill?
1: Is that you?
2: Is that you?
0: At one part, before everything started, he was up there on the stage. Everybody's coming in and sitting down.
1: Sure, yeah.
0: He waved, right? So I'm standing there, and he's waving. And I'm like, and I waved back at him, thinking, maybe he was just waving to the crowd, you know?
1: Sure, yeah.
0: But I waved thinking it was to me. And then I just kind of like looked around and there was definitely two rows behind me, somebody that knew him.
1: Oh.
0: And so he was going to the person behind me. I thought maybe just like a general crowd
1: wave. Yeah. But it was them. But it could have been you. No?
0: I don't think so.
1: How old were you when you were in The Parent Trap?
0: Oh, gosh. 13, 14?
1: Yeah, he'd recognize
0: maybe.
1: It. Maybe.
2: Totally. Right. And what were your lines again?
0: You just see my forehead.
2: Forehead,
0: yeah,
2: yes.
0: Yeah.
2: Forehead!
0: Yeah,
2: hey.
0: Yeah.
1: I know that forehead. It hasn't changed. That's a five head. Oh my gosh. Wow, I thought you had lines. I'm so sorry. I made
0: no,
1: a big
0: not
1: deal
0: Parent
1: out of
0: Trap.
1: It. Okay,
0: no.
1: Wow. But that's pretty cool to see a guy that you worked with.
0: Oh my gosh, and he was like the hottest dad in that movie.
1: Was he? You? Okay, that's odd. You were 12, he said?
0: Well,
1: that's
0: now I can appreciate it as an adult.
1: Very good. Mm-hmm. I'll tell Dennis when I see him next.
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0: Kiss 98.1, it's Valentine in the morning. We've got happy news coming up this hour. 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Please, if a bunch of you do that, we get mad kudos from the boss. You'd really be helping somebody out. Do it on other people's phones. Little red microphone icon in the upper right-hand corner whilst you're listening. That is how you send us a voice note here in the studio if you want to do something about a graduate or you are a graduate. Or if you've got happy news that you want to share on the air today and you want your voice on the air today and you want to tell people, dude, my voice is going to be on the air. Yeah, that's how you do it with that red microphone icon. So please do that for happy news. You can also text in with that too. It is a battle of the sexes. Representing the men, his name is Tanner. Works as a marketing specialist and enjoys going hiking. Tanner, what is up, buddy?
1: Hey, good morning. How's everyone doing?
0: Doing all right, man.
2: Representing the ladies, her name is Teresa. She works as a dental office manager and enjoys fishing. Let's hear it for Teresa.
0: Teresa, what's going on?
3: Good morning, everyone.
0: Good morning. Here's how it works, Teresa. I'm going to ask you a few questions. Tanner, Jill's going to ask you some questions. Best out of three wins. Still tied at the end of regulation. We go to a not-so-tough tiebreaker question. Let us start with the ladies. What is the first name of Travis Kelce's famous fiance?
3: Taylor Swift.
0: We're going to take it. We know you panicked about, but yeah, Taylor.
2: Tanner, Meredith Grey is the name of one of Taylor Swift's cats based on a character from what TV show?
1: Grey's Anatomy?
2: Yes, that's right.
0: Our current score is 1-1. Which zodiac sign spans from late May to late June and is represented by the twins?
3: Gemini.
0: That's correct.
2: Tanner, Anthony Kiedis is the lead singer of what band?
1: Anthony Kiedis.
2: Red Hot Chili Peppers.
0: Have you seen Anthony Kiedis lately, Jill?
2: I have not. I have not seen him.
0: Not seen him. Any Kiedis relation?
2: I saw a Kiedis yesterday.
0: You saw a Kiedis? Where'd you see a Kiedis?
2: Just out and about. I'm not going to say it.
0: Why are you not going to say it?
2: Oh.
0: He graduated my son's high school.
2: Oh.
0: HIPAA violation? That his kid graduated the same high school as my son last night?
4: That is so strange.
0: Current score is 2-1, ladies. What is the first name of the famous rock drummer that Kourtney Kardashian married? I love how she just gets
3: Travis
0: first names.
3: Travis
0: Barker. Not Travis Barker, it's Travis. She did it again. Travis is correct, yeah.
2: Ladies win. Teresa, congratulations. You won a Battle of the Sexes championship certificate posted on social. Use the hashtag Valentine in the Morning and you share that with pride.
3: Thank you so much. Thank you.
0: Tanner the man. Hey, Tanner, as you exit the stage, this moment is entirely yours. You take it away.
1: Awesome. Well, congratulations.
0: Thanks, Tanner. Appreciate you.
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1: 104.3 MyFM. It's Valentine in the morning. We are doing Happy News, which we do every Friday here on Valentine in the morning. You can text us at 31043. This text says, my kid made me a drawing and wrote best mom ever, which is so sweet. Another text says, I'm officially done with all my prerequisites to start my kidney transplant. All right. And then this text says, my happy news is my 20-year-old stepdaughter got her first job in the mental health field. So you can text us your happy news at 31043.

0: Bia, good morning. What's your happy news?
1: So my son Jeremy, he's my youngest son. Today is his last day of senior year, and he graduates on Tuesday next week. I can't believe it's already happening.
0: I know. What are we going to do with our lives?
1: I don't know. I told my husband that we should just move and retire somewhere.
0: Yeah, oh. Like where he's going to college, right?
1: Yes, I tried that already. He said no. I tried that with my other two kids, and he said no.
0: Oh, these kids are brats.
2: Wait, gosh. Your husband or the kids said no?
1: Both.
2: Oh, okay. Oh.
0: Well, Bia, congratulations to your son. What's his first name?
1: Jeremy.
0: Jeremy, what's up, buddy? Thanks for calling, Bia. Have a great day. Hi to your family, okay?
1: You too. Bye. Love you guys.
0: Love you too. Thanks very much. Good morning, Adrian. What is your happy news today?
3: Well, I was a long journey, and I got my high school diploma 20 years later after losing my accreditation on the previous one that I had.
0: What's awesome. Going on?
2: Congratulations.
3: Yeah. Never got to participate in the walking ceremony or anything like that, so this is tonight is my ceremony.
0: Oh, so you're going to do a ceremony, get the walk tonight? They're going to have the whole gown, cap and gown and stuff?
3: Yeah, and then they asked me to speak at graduation as well.
2: Oh, my gosh. Dude, why is this making me cry?
0: A lot of stuff makes me cry.
2: I know, but it's very emotional. Coming it's very out of nice. Nowhere. This is so yeah. sweet. I love this. Adrian, congrats.
3: Thank you, guys. Thank you.
0: Great job. Thanks for sharing that with us, too. We appreciate that, Adrian.
3: Yeah, well, you guys make me happy every morning. You guys make me laugh, so... I thought I'd share it.
0: Oh, my man, right there. Adrian.
4: Yeah.
0: Adrian as well. There it is. Never too late. That's a lesson in life. It's never too late for anything, right?
3: Mm-hmm. That's actually part of my quote for my speech, too.
0: Oh, credit me. Thank you.
4: As Valentine once said,
0: it's never too late. He was the one that came up with that. Adrian, thanks, man. Have a great day. Appreciate you.
3: You guys, too.
0: Okay, bye-bye. Marina, good morning. What is your happy news today?
5: My happy news is that my son is graduating kindergarten, and he's also receiving a bilingual award for knowing two languages, Armenian and English.
0: Stop.
2: In kindergarten.
0: That's amazing.
2: Wow.
0: Armenian and English. Yes. What a great gift you've given your child, having the ability to speak two different languages.
5: Thank you. I try. He's going to learn the third language. They're teaching, starting first grade, Spanish.
0: Spanish, wow, yeah. Yeah, Brian's kids are bilingual, right? Mm-hmm. Both of them?
4: They've
0: all
4: been
0: three?
4: Doing it since kindergarten.
0: Is Amaya doing it?
4: Yeah, well, she's about to. She's about going to start, into right? it in the fall.
0: They talking about you behind your back, brother. You know they are. Because your Spanish is nowhere near them.
4: No, it's pathetic. I can't say anything.
0: Marina, thank you. Congratulations on everything, okay?
5: Thank you. Love you guys.
0: Take care. Bye-bye. You crying on that one, too?
2: Honestly, yes.
0: She's all teary over
2: What's
0: there.
2: What's happening?
0: What is going
2: a
0: on
2: more
0: with you
2: than
0: today?
2: Normal.
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0: Kiss 98.1, Spokane's best variety. It is Valentine in the morning. Catherine, good morning.
1: Morning.
0: Welcome to Make Jill Cry. What's your happiness?
1: My happiness is that I recently started a diet plan about 2 weeks ago, a week of solid effort, and I'm down 9 pounds.
0: Girl, awesome. Look at you. It's a lot of work, isn't it? It's a lot of work when you're trying to lose weight.
1: It's a lot of work and a lot of very few calories, which sucks.
0: Yeah, no. Calorie deprivation is one way to lose weight. There's all different ways out there. You find your path, you find your way, and I wish you nothing but the best and nothing but healthy success.
1: Awesome. Thank you so much.
0: Thank you. You crying?
2: A little tear.
1: Me? No.
0: Oh, no. Jill's been crying at the everybody table.
2: She really. A happy tear for you, Catherine.
0: Yeah, I don't know if you got her crying.
1: Oh, thank you.
0: Going to make that a little sadder or something like that. You know? Catherine, have a great day. Thanks for listening, love. Appreciate you.
1: Thank you. You guys, too.
0: Okay, take care. Happy news right now, 31043. Go ahead and text it.

0: I am retired after 30 years in education.
1: Dang, girl, retirement. Hello. Were you a teacher?
0: Yes, fifth grade.
1: Fifth grade. Wow. Are you going to miss those kids?
0: I am. I had a great year this last year. I actually had a 4-5 combo this year, and I really had a great group of kids. Love them all, and they really set me off in a good way.
1: Oh, that's good, because every teacher wants that final good group of students before you go off into your retirement, probably.
0: Exactly. It finished off on the very highest note.
1: Because I think every teacher, when you say, oh, there's always one student, immediately you can picture that child in your mind's eye.
0: Yes, exactly. And I mean, you know, they always say things, you know, like, you're the best teacher, blah, blah, blah. But you know what? They're, to me, the ones that sets the heart all the way.
1: You're the best teacher, blah, blah, blah. You know, since you're retiring, you could actually say that one student's first name right now and it wouldn't matter.
0: Oh, no, I won't.
2: That's a good teacher right there.
1: Blah, blah, blah.
0: Blah, blah, blah.
1: Vicky, congrats and thanks for all your hard work as an educator.
0: Thank you so much. Love listening to you all every morning.
1: Yeah, make sure you keep listening, okay?
0: We sure will. Thanks so much.
1: I appreciate you. Take care.
0: You too. Bye-bye.
1: What's your happy news, Layla?
3: My happy news is my oldest brother just got married. So we just got back from Jamaica and I'm so proud of him. Also, my 18-year-old sister, all straight A's in college. Oh, she's all A student in her freshman year, and she's going for medical lab tech, I believe.
1: Oh, is she there with you right now?
3: No, she's at college. But
1: it sounded like you turned to her to go, medical lab tech, I believe, don't you? Okay, yeah.
3: No, I'm all like, no, I'm trying to remember.
1: That's okay. Well, Layla, congrats to you and your family, and have a great rest of your day.
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1: Paul Rudd auctioned off his Avengers Doomsday premiere tickets for charity. And he didn't tell Marvel. And he really hopes that he is not in trouble. The winner paid $100,000 to attend the premiere of Avengers Doomsday. And Paul Rudd said if he wasn't able to get the winner's tickets, then he would just take them instead of his family because he only gets a very small allotment of tickets. But they did pay $100,000 for it. And there's a new movie coming out called Power Ballad with Paul Rudd. He plays a washed-up wedding singer, and then Nick Jonas plays a fading boy band star. And Nick Jonas, in a new interview, was talking about his wedding to Priyanka Chopra back in 2018. And there was a Power Ballad, a song that he had to have played at his reception. I hope you dance. This is I Hope You Dance by Leanne Womack. A huge song when I was in high school, and my high school boyfriend actually asked me to be his girlfriend while this music video was playing on VH1.
0: Cute. Never forget, everybody.
1: I'm Jill with the Entertainment Headlines.
0: Wow.
1: He knew I loved this song.
0: And he waited for the come on VH1 before he asked you to be girlfriend?
1: Because we were watching it, you know, it was on in the background, and he said he was waiting for this song to start so then he could ask me.
0: Wow. Did it play a lot on VH1 back then?
1: I feel so. I feel like it did.
0: Yeah. Actually, the guy just sitting there waiting for the thing to start. It's like, oh my God. When are they going to play that song again? Come on, I got to ask her.

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0: Why you left in me?
1: Valentine in the morning. It's Kiss 98.1. Shout out to the graduates. My son graduating Oaks last night. Congratulations to you.
2: Yes.
1: If your kid's graduating, ever needs a shout out, do reach out. 31043. We'll give him something on the air. 31043. It is a battle of the sexes. Represent the men. His name is Dan. Works as a music producer and enjoys snowboarding. Dan, what's up, buddy?
3: What's up, Dan?
4: Hey, good morning.
1: Morning.
2: Representing the ladies, her name is Lizbeth. She's a stay-at-home mom and enjoys watching movies with her kids. Let's hear it for Lizbeth.
1: Lizbeth, what's up, Lizbeth?
5: Hello, good morning.
1: Good morning, Lizbeth. I'm going to ask you a few questions, and Dan, Jill's going to ask you the questions. Best out of three wins, still tied the end of regulation. We go to a not-so-tough tiebreaker question. Let's start with the ladies. Here we go. Which pop star became a household name after her breakout debut single, Driver's License?
5: Taylor Swift.
1: No, Olivia Rodrigo. Come on. You knew that.
2: Dan, what do you call the fleeting sensation of having already lived a totally identical situation at some point in the past? Also, the title of an Olivia Rodrigo song.
4: Deja Vu.
2: Yes, that's right.
1: Dan. All right. Current score. Guys up 1-0. Which famous American rapper is married to R&B superstar Beyonce?
5: JV.
1: That's right. I have a little fault with that question.
6: Tell me.
1: I wouldn't consider her an R&B superstar. I just consider her superstar.
6: Dude, you are so back.
1: Right?
6: Yes.
1: You dropped Cowboy Carter. Come on, man.
6: Let's
1: you are a superstar
6: go.
1: Of all genres. Let's go.
6: That's
1: Beehive.
6: House music, pop music, now yeah. Rock music.
1: Exactly.
6: You're so right.
1: Thank you. Don't put labels on that girl.
2: Dan, Camp Snoopy is the name of the kids' area at what theme park?
4: Berry Farm.
2: One more time?
4: Not Berry Farm.
2: Yes, that's right.
1: Yeah, his phone cut out. I didn't think he just yelled, Berry Farm!
2: I wanted to make sure we're doing it right.
1: The place where they grow the berries, the Berry Farm. 2-1, guys. You got to get this right, Lizbeth, or the men win. Here we go. Which network is the original home of long-running procedural dramas like Law and Order, SVU?
5: Hulu.
1: No. First off, credit to John. We gave him some flack on some of his questions. Now we're getting phrases like procedural dramas.
7: Yeah, man. I take this seriously.
1: The answer is NBC. It's NBC. So that means fellas win. What's up, Dan? Big guy.
4: Yes.
1: Big Dan. Battle of the Sexes Championship Certificate. Post it on social. Use the hashtag Valentine in the morning to share that pride, okay?
4: Awesome. That is awesome.
1: Congratulations. As you exit the stage, Lizbeth, this moment is entirely yours. You take it away.
5: I just want to shout out my kids. They're listening to me in the car, but better luck next time. Good job.
1: What are the kids' names? What do you got?
5: Arnold, Victoria, and Genesis.
6: Arnold!
1: Victoria, Genesis, what's up? Thanks, Mom. Appreciate you.
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So late.

0: Valentine in the morning. It's Kiss 98.1.
1: My little one, my little boy, my son, my hijo.
0: His graduation was last night. Yeah, it was a big deal. They stuck together. It was nice to see. They support each other too. And you get cliques in high school, of course. It's always going to happen. But they were there and supported each other throughout their high school journey. And I thought that was very sweet.
2: And it was sweet to see, you know, they gave out some awards.
0: Yeah.
2: And so they would be talking about these students before they called them up. And when they were getting the clues, you know, they're all looking around and they're like, oh, yeah, they're pointing to who they think is going to get it. Right. And then the whole class just stands up and got so excited.
0: That's cool.
2: It was sweet.
0: What was the over-under, me crying?
3: 100%, whatever that is.
0: Yeah.
2: Did you shed a tear?
0: I did. I did.
3: We called one big long cry.
0: Yeah, it wasn't though. I was actually okay for most of it. You know, then I got melancholy afterwards, of course. But the biggest tear, like when I felt the tears coming, wasn't when they called his name, wasn't when he walked, because I was in the moment trying to get the video and stuff like that. It was the entrance. When the faculty walks in and all the kids behind him.
2: Yep.
0: That's when it got to me in that moment, you know?
2: Mm-hmm.
0: It was crazy.
2: The songs playing.
0: Right.
2: And yeah, it was really beautiful.
0: All the kids just walking in, you know, two by two behind the faculty and stuff like that. I was like, oh, it's really happening.
2: Mm-hmm.
0: Then after that, things take off. Dennis Quaid starts speaking, you know.
2: He made me cry when he was when he was talking about, you know, wanting something so badly in life and it's not coming.
0: Yes,
2: and you have to just remember that there's a path and you will know why you didn't get it and be okay with not getting it. It was just beautiful.
0: Yeah.
2: You did a really good job.
0: You were thinking Parent Trap too at that point. You're like, God, Dennis, I'm right here. Jules, a child actor. I'm in the audience. I want to do Parent Trap too with you. Come on,
2: that
0: Dennis.
2: That was it. Yep.
0: Help me out. All right. You kids are graduating. Give them a shout out. 31043.
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0: Kiss 98.1. It is Valentine in the morning. We've got texts coming in here. 31043 for the graduates.
1: This text says, shout out to my son, Daniel Tejas Mendoza. He is graduating high school today, and I'm so proud of him. Love you to infinity and beyond. Another text says, I want to say congratulations to my son, Jacob. He's graduating next week. Another text, congratulations to our daughter, Cammie. Congratulations to my baby boy, Josiah. And shout out to Aubrey Cheshire and the rest of the class of 2026.
0: Blinding Lights of Weekend. It is Valentine in the morning.

0: Kiss 98.1, Spokane's best variety. It is Valentine in the morning. What's up, Stephanie?
1: My son, Deegan Calvert, is graduating from high school today.
0: What up? Ooh. We got a graduate, a fellow graduate.
1: I know, it's crazy.
0: Nuts. Yeah, my kid graduated last night. I'm still like, what's going on? What is happening here?
1: No, I know. I get that. It's like, I look at pictures and I can't even believe we're here already.
2: Is he going to go to college?
1: Yes, in pursuit of an aviation path.
0: Steph, that's great. Tell your kid we said hello, okay?
1: I will. He's right here.
0: Oh, okay. We'll tell him then.
1: Hold on. Deegan, come here.
3: Get in here.
1: Quick. Hurry. Come down here. This Valentine wants to talk to you. This is actually the real Valentine and his people.
4: Hello?
0: And his people.
2: His people.
0: My people. My disciples are here. My followers of the Shepherd of Radio. Dude, what's up, man?
4: What's up?
0: Congratulations on graduating. That's awesome.
4: Oh, thank you so much. I can't wait. I'm so excited.
0: Did it fly by for you, the whole high school experience?
4: Oh, yeah. It was really fast, really fast.
0: So a lot of times they'll ask kids on social media, they'll go around different high schools and go, hey, what's a little bit of advice you'd like to give underclassmen who are maybe entering their senior year? What would you tell kids on their way to senior year at your high school or other schools?
4: I would say just stay on top of your work, because if you fall behind one day, you're just done. Like, there was one time where I took a couple of days off and I was stuck within weeks of work.
0: Yeah,
4: stay on top of work.
0: Yeah, gotcha. Okay.
4: And enjoy the moment.
0: Yeah, looking back at your high school career, what stands out as one of your most enjoyable memories?
4: I would say probably my first day of freshman year. It was like a surreal experience. Like, am I really in high school right now?
0: And it seems like that was just yesterday.
4: I know, right? It did.
2: Be prepared. You are going to have dreams for the majority of the rest of your life about being in high school at your locker and you don't know your locker code.
4: Yeah, that was me.
2: I have that dream at least once a year. And I graduated
4: in
2: 2002.
4: You're like just sitting at your locker and you're like, oh my gosh, how do I open this?
2: You can't think of the combo. You're stuck there. Class is starting. The bell's ringing. And you can't get to your locker.
4: Been there, done that.
0: Yeah. I have a similar dream from my locker days and from back in the past. Mine's different though. Mine's,
5: well, cut the out, guys. It's not funny.
2: Oh.
5: Let me out. This isn't funny.
2: Oh no.
6: Kurt Neuendorfer shoved you in there.
7: That's not funny.
0: Bringing back too many memories. Oh, man. Dude, good for you, man. Go knock him dead. Have a great time. You going to do anything weird? You going to dance across the stage, do a cartwheel, or get in trouble for anything?
4: I wanted to say, like, something crazy, like, see you later, or, like, something crazier than that, but I would get in big trouble.
0: Yeah, see you later. It's crazy, bro.
8: Don't let them catch you saying that.
0: That is crazy. They'll probably pull that diploma back.
4: Well, congratulations, class of 2026. We did it.
0: Well said.
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0: 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It's Valentine in the morning. All right, going to wrap things up around here. 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

Spokane's Listen While You Work station, Kiss 98.1. Well, you see and you hear all about these videos posted online challenging different people to do different things. So crazy. This one got a guy banned for life from all Six Flags amusement parks. He was a popular YouTuber. His name is Alan Farrell. Again, banned for life from every single Six Flags amusement parks. There's six of them. After a video of him eating chicken nuggets while riding the Millennium Force roller coaster at Cedar Point in Ohio went viral back in May. According to a spokesperson for Cedar Point, which is owned by Six Flags, the park has zero tolerance for inappropriate and unsafe behavior. Safety is a cornerstone of their business, it says. And the park's ride safety policy says it strictly prohibits all loose articles on rides, including food, which can become a choking hazard. So his video received hundreds of thousands of views on his YouTube channel. He responded to a challenge from his followers to eat 10 McDonald's chicken nuggets while riding the 93 miles per hour Millennium Force coaster to sneak in the nuggets under the ride. He had to hide them under his clothing. During the ride, he attempted to eat all 10, even dipping some in sauce. After the ride, he admitted he was only able to eat 7 out of the 10. He said he understood the park's decision, saying, "I get the park's point with the ban. They just don't want other people getting hurt on the ride." But he added that he has been visiting Cedar Point since he was a child and hoped that the ban would eventually be lifted. Again, specifically prohibiting bringing loose items, including food, onto rides due to the risk of injury or choking. So, I mean, you reap what you sow. America is turning 200.

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plenty of that all weekend long. All your favorites from the 80s and the 90s. We're spotlighting that kind of music. The kind of music we grew up on, right? 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

0: 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We're going to give you that towards your dream trip. If you could go across the states, which ones would you hit? Where would you go? Would you hit some milestones? Would you go to some national parks? What cities would you go to? Where would you go? Start thinking about it and stay near your phones, because if you win the money, you're going to get a phone call.
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0: Kiss 98.1, the best variety from the 90s, 2000s, and more. Peter Cetera there. The song was written by him and his wife at the time, and David Foster, who produced Chicago's highly successful albums, Chicago 16 and 17, when Peter was with the group. Peter Cetera was asked by a friend to write the love song for, of course, you remember, Karate Kid Part 2, the film, and was shown part of the movie. He claimed, now, I've heard that this guy was kind of cocky. I heard that Peter Cetera really, really liked himself. He claimed that the song was destined to be a hit, whether it was used for the film or not. Who knows, because it was, and it was.
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0: everything from back when I was in college to the newer stuff that I love.
1: 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It's terrible.

Let's keep it going. Kiss 98.1 with the best variety from the 90s, 2000s, and more. Here's one of my favorites from Train.

0: Kiss 98.1. It's Train, Drops of Jupiter. Oh, what a great tune. Big fan of Train. When they came to town this last time, so cool. Everybody you know was waiting for that song so everybody could sing at the top of their lungs. That first album they had that came out had two hidden tracks in it. I love old school Train. Years ago, I went to a music convention back in New Orleans, and I got to go see the Black Crowes at this venue just inside this bar, and this band opened up, and I was like, well, that's a really, really cool band, and got to see this band, another band, and then got to see the Black Crowes. And then as I came back about a week later, Columbia Records sent a couple of CDs of the bands I got to see, and what do you know? One of them was Train.
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Kara's listening while she's working. Says she's just about done for the day, and then she can take off a little bit early. There's nothing better than that on Friday. Enjoy, Kara. Thanks for having us along.

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1: 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It's perfect. Happy Friday, buddy. Thanks for hanging out with me. It's Rick O'Brien and Louis Capaldi.
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1: Hey, we have another chance before the end of the workday to win yourself $2,500 and celebrate America's 250 with us. 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

Kiss 98.1, the best variety of the 80s, 90s, and today. We have to play this again. I'm not sure you've heard this yet today. The brand new Taylor Swift, I Knew It, I Knew You, from the new Toy Story movie coming out.

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1: 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We have a couple of weeks to wait for the movie. 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

0: 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Hey, happy Friday, buddy. I am ready for another best of the 80s and 90s weekend around here. 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

the best variety of the 80s to now, KISS 98.1. We started celebrating America's 250 this week with chances for you to win $2,500. The idea is that you could take an American getaway this summer. One of the national parks you've never visited, maybe Niagara Falls. Everybody's got a bucket list. I hope you win. We'll have another chance right at 5:00.

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home of Valentine in the morning, 5 to 9 a.m., KISS 98.1. Hey, next week is going to be fun. The World Cup games will be starting up. All the brands are coming out with World Cup stuff you can get in the stores. McDonald's came out with theirs. Kids and all of us are going to like this one. Let's talk next.

0: Spokane's Kiss, 98.1, the best variety of the 80s, 90s, and today. We're really getting into World Cup time now. The games start up next week. All the brands have been coming out with stuff. McDonald's came out. They are going to have World Cup cups to go along with Happy Meals with big soccer stars on there. The only disappointing thing to me, as far as I can tell, it doesn't look like there's a Messi cup. There is a David Beckham cup. That will be popular. It looks like they're out this weekend.
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1: 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We got another Best of the 80s and 90s weekend started up. Summertime weekend, there's nothing better. Put in your request anytime on the iHeart app. Just use that talkback mic in the corner. 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